am once again with you. When our love was new, and each kiss an inspiration. Oh, but that was long ago. Now my consolation

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They are like drops of water from an ocean formed by millions of drops of unconditional love. Your beauty is sacred. Nobody can deny it. 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It is in our eyes, in the wrinkles of our faces, in our hands.